0: Sergio, middle of Jesus, POV 9801.
1: 10-4, go with the third.
0: Last of Hernandez, second last of Gaspareno, phonetically George, Adam, Sam, Paul, Adam, Robert, Edward, Nora, Ocean. First of Florencio, DOB 51364.
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0: Adam 71, King's coming. Anyone? Your subject was the first of Florencio. Does he have an additional last of Pineda? 10-9.
1: County Fire and Supplies, quarters.
0: Name Florencio. Does he have an additional last name of Pineda? 10-1.

0: Yeah, I don't send it yet. 71, can you 10-9 the second name?
1: Pineda, that's Paul, Ida, Nora, Edward, David Adams.

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1: 10-4, have your 27s when you're ready.
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1: For the first subject, first of Irvin, 27's no match, 29's are clear, not known. Your second subject, first of Sergio, 27's valid, 29's are clear, not known. Your third subject, first of Florencio, 27's no match, 29's are clear, not known. Your fourth subject, last of Rosales, 27's no match, 29's are clear, not known.
0: Four, thank you.

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0: It's Corbin, show six. Confirming that's the old building.
1: Confirming that's in a couple of city center.
0: Clear Mary, and I'll check it out.

0: 490, you had low volume, confirming 10-7.
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1: Adams 71, case number is 4905, 4905.
3: 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Trip was general alarm. 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

0: 36, Morgan. Confirming incident 6464. Chat 4, just information. I am landline with the RP. She's advising the Mohawk returned and is outside of the 42. He's wearing a gray short, correction, gray shirt, black cords, negative on any weapons.
1: Chat 4.

0: 36, Park Engine Bridge. I can hear subjects knocking in the background.
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0: 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I'm from Woodley and Lentz.
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0: 23626, confirming he was on an e-bike?
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0: Simple.

Adam 71, King's coming. 71. 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

0: Hey, he just went into the garage at 967 Mariposa and closed the garage door. 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
1: Copy.
0: Corbin shows 6 copy, Tony. California 7, William 55602.
2: Yes.

0: Corcoran 236. Can you phone FI firm? Clear, strange position on here.
1: Got a 7 10 8.

0: 1443668. Last of Hernandez. Second last of Alcocer. First of Sergio. POB 103003.
1: Set 4.

0: Adam 71 King, County 37. Adam 71, for the loss of Hernandez, 27th Valley, 29th are clear. He's a restrained on a served emergency protection order. Protected person is a Perla Contreras plus one child, not known. Ready, code 4?
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0: Just info, we're pending a domestic at 14th and Hanford Armona. The RPC is a couple and a verbal, unknown if it's physical. The male is parked across from La Esquinta. It's a two-door gray truck with white trailers. The woman has a child with her. The woman was saying she was leaving and she was going to call the cops. 14th and AJ.
1: Stand for.

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1: 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They are walking on foot towards Armona Club, still yelling at each other. No weapons seen.

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0: County 486, 27 by number.
1: 46.
0: Boy 7485244, last of Carrillo, first of Omar, 523 of 81. And then I'll have a 28 when you're ready.
1: 10-4, go with a 28.
0: 5 Victor 15412.
1: That 28 comes back clear current on a 98 GMC. There is a release of liability to an Omar Carrillo, 5761 Niles out of Corcoran.

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1: 46.
0: For the last of Carrillo, 27 suspended revoked for DUI or drugs. 29s are clear. Known for previous arrests and served warrants. Are you guys code 4?
1: Code 4.
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1: 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Or if he checks out.

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0: For the loss of Hernandez, 27 Zavala, 29 are clear and known for drugs.
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0: 497 Kings County. 497, sending you a 484 report at 13531 17th Avenue regarding packages taken.
1: Copy, prepare 139 report.
0: Report sent.

470, Kings County. 470, fire and EMS are en route to an unknown injury traffic accident in the area of 1104 4th Avenue. It's a solo vehicle versus a pole with lines down. It'll be a white Chevy Silverado, 1104 4th Avenue.

0: Station 1, Station 2, respond to an unknown injury traffic accident that's pinging in front of 1104 4th Avenue for a solo vehicle versus a pole with lines down. Timeout
1: 1819. This is Jose, is 1019, requesting to speak to an officer regarding an ongoing issue with their neighbors that they had an RO on.

0: Engine 2.
1: Copy, Engine 2. Units are responding for an unknown injury traffic accident that was pinging in front of 1104 4th Avenue across of Denver for a solo vehicle versus a pole with lines down. Vehicle description is a white Chevy Silverado.

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0: We have any units from Tulare County responding to this as well?
1: It looks like CHP advised them. We'll call and confirm that they're responding.
0: Thank you, Engine 1 copies.

0: Area 12, medical lead, 744 Fremont, cross at South Hanford. Station 12, respond for a medical lead, 744 Fremont, cross at South Hanford for a fall victim with a head injury. Timeout, 1529, correction, 1829.
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0: Copy, Engine 1. Just information, EMS has alerted Skylife. They've accepted. They do not have an ETA at this time.
2: County Fire Engine 1 copies. We're going to have to try to make access to the vehicle and the patient. We have one vehicle and one pole involved. Pole on the ground. We do have lines across the road. I'm not confirmed yet. They're calmer power lines. So we have, we'll have blockage of 4th Avenue. If you can start law enforcement for traffic control. I do have, I believe, EMS coming from the north. This is going to be about half mile north of Avenue 368 on 4th Avenue.
0: 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Engine 2, County Fire.
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0: Engine 2, just be advised of lines down across the roadway. Going to be half a mile north of Avenue 368 on 4th Avenue. It's not confirmed if they're calm or power line.
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0: Fremont cross at South Hanford for a 15-year-old fall victim with a head injury. The patient's going to be located in front of this address.
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0: I'm fairly certain this is going to be power lines that were still attached to this pole. And they're tied to another pole across the street, so we're going to assume they're live power lines for now.
1: Copy, Sterling.

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1: 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I'm on the 21.
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0: 164 first thing.
1: Got
0: it. Could be an unwanted subject at 1618. Bristol and CC advised last Mendoza first that Eduardo is back at the 42. They've had this ongoing issue all day. 1618 King.
1: We have a clothing description.
0: Affirm, blue hat, gray shirt, black shorts, unknown any weapons. RP's not even at the 42. She just saw him standing there as she was leaving, but she's scared he's going to break in.

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3: 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If you can be in that area off of Chittenden and Lake. And then if 171, 1190 at front.

0: County 435 traffic, 198 and 13. Five-way Sam Tom 111. We'll be on the off ramp 37.
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1: Yes, sir. 435, that's when he comes back clear current on an 03 Nissan.
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0: 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I couldn't copy you.
1: Information, did you confirm with Clark County Unit on scene? Given the location of the incident on the east side of 4th Avenue, this is a Tulare County incident, and this will be a mutual aid incident assisting Tulare County.
0: Copy, Engine 1.

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0: William 8605511. Last genetically, Victor Edward George Adam. Victor, first of Mike, 1023 of 05.

0: 222-164. The backyard's clear. Are you able to peek over the fence?
1: Negative. I don't see anyone back here.
0: Yeah, for 1198 over here.

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1: Go ahead.
0: 27 Spala, 29 are clear, not known. Are you guys code 4?
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2: County 46, traffic. Eastbound 198 and 13. Henry 380, Paul 1.
0: Correction, name and duty.
1: Eastbound 198 and 13, 10-4.
0: I'm just interchange with Garcia. First of Jorge, John Ocean, Robert George Edward. DOB of 75-2006.
1: At 28 comes back clear current on a 2000 Chevy.

For last of Abundance, Garcia, own status is valid, 29s are clear, he's known to rim for traffic stop warning.

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0: 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Last of Mattos, first of Andrew. 1214 of 06.

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0: 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Are you code 4?
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0: County 45 traffic. Lacey 13.
1: 45.
0: 8 Mary Edward George, 086.
1: 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Clear expiring.

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0: 21 traffic, 1500 block of Hennepin.
1: $1,500
0: Buckahanna. 5 yellow, Lincoln, Union, 016. Should come back to the Nissan.

0: Telemontes, LM status is valid, 29 says clear, known to rooms for traffic violations.
1: 10-4, code 4.
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1: 470.
0: 7 Union, Robert Boy, 188.
2: That 28 comes back clear current on a 2015 Jeep to Sally Ann Neward or Keith Neward, 22562 North Ribbon Road, out of Ribbon.
0: County 470, confirm the 28 was Keith Union, Robert Boyd.

0: 470 with the 28 Union Robert Boy 188. That comes back clear expired as of 2/10/22 on a 21 Chevy out of Los Angeles.
1: Thanks, great board.

0: 470, that 28 by VIN comes back clear current on an 04 Lexus to Julia Godinez or Lucio Godinez, 3733 East Belmont, out of Fresno.
1: 10-4, what's the plate assigned to it?

10, respond for a medical aid. 20277 Magnolia Street, cross of cross for a 9-year-old with a leg laceration. Timeout, 2015. Ida 10-4.

0: 10.
1: Copy, Engine 10, responding for a medical aid, 202-77 Magnolia Street, cross of cross for a 9-year-old fall victim with a laceration on the leg.

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1: 10-4, clear current to a 2023 Honda to a subject out of Sacramento. I think I copied it wrong. I copied 9, Robert Paul Yellow, 029.
0: 092.
1: For that one is clear current to a 2015 Dodge to Vladimir Leocadio, 2704 North.

All units clear to copy. A missing person, BOL, authority of Lemoore Police Department. Continuing BOL, subject is a Mason Villa, Hispanic male juvenile, 5'5", 175 pounds, brown hair and brown eyes. He was last seen wearing a black shirt, black pants, and black band shoes. He was last seen at 866 Tuscany Court in Lemoore at approximately 22:30 hours. Subject has a history of 5150 and being a 601. If located, contact Lemoore PD and BOL.

497 Kings County. Area 7 Medical Aid, 25th Avenue south of 198. 25th, for a person with chest pain there on 25th south of 198, they pulled over in a black work truck. Station 7, respond for a medical aid on the east side of 25th Avenue south of 198 for chest pain. Timeout 2033.

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0: 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I copied 24282 yellow 2, which is clear current to a 2020 Chevy.
1: 10-4. NC2HLM traffic. 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
1: Copy and quarters. Sir Lassen Carrasco, his L1 status is suspended, revoked for 23-152. 29 third clear, he's known to RIMS for 23-152 and traffic citations.

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0: Your subject is showing a misdemeanor 29 for public order crime, disorderly conduct, no bail. Where's that line confirming?
1: Four and 121, you should 222 with the ticket.

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1: 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Known for serve warrants 602 and 6 rank. Are you cooked for?

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0: 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I might have traffic 7th and Skyline.
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2: 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Double last of phonetically Lincoln Union George Ocean. Second last phonetically Zebra Edward Robert Mary Edward Nora Ocean. First of Israel. 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
0: Adam 68, for the left of Lugol, 27th Valley, 29th are clear, not known. Are you code 4?

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0: Marconi, Adam 6928.
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1: 10-4, auto traffic on that vehicle, Fremont and Union.
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1: Go ahead.
0: For that x-ray, it comes back to a Javier Avalar. 27th x-ray only, 29th are clear, known for 148.

0: I'm in traffic, so this is 100 block of Otis.
1: Block of what?
0: 600 block of Otis, 28th, 9 Frank Adams, Sam 444.

0: down towards the traffic, 14 to Greenville. X-ray Charles Frank, 857.
1: 14th in Grangeville, 10-4.
2: 4 Kennedy Vehicle, 4L1, say name and number. Front. 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
1: 28 comes back clear, expired as of 6-22-26 on a 2020 Dodge.
2: Cam 188, Corbin Allen. For that subject, his Owen status is valid, 29 for clear, he's not known to our system.

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1: King County 10305 traffic, HA east of Oak.
0: 10305.
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0: HA east of Oak, 10-4.

705, that 20 comes back clear current on a 2012 Chevy. Last of Estrada, 27 is valid. He's the restrained on a serve temporary DVRO. Protected person is in Erica Hernandez and children. 29s are clear. No burst or warrants in DUI. Confirming your code word. 10-4.

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0: Jam 05, your subject is showing 229, one misdemeanor for traffic, bail is 5,000. The other one, misdemeanor for traffic, bail is 10,000. We're landline confirming.
1: 10-4.

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0: County 520, I have a mail 215, 7 drop to the county.
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0: County, Adam 6-8, traffic, San Juan King on 5th.
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0: 8, Tom Adams, Sam 822.
1: San Joaquin on 5th, 10-4.

0: Adam 6-8, that 28 comes back clear current on an 06 Ford.
1: Apple.
0: Sam 05, Kings County, clear, copy. Correction, 27.
2: Go ahead.
0: For your subject, Lassa Solorio, both 29s have been confirmed. 27 suspended or revoked for DUI or drugs. Known for serve warrants and drugs.
2: Yeah, of course.

0: County, please. Big Bell, 10305.
1: Corporal 164, code 4, L129, by name and DOB.
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0: 164 Fourth Allen.
1: Good.
0: This last is Master Allen. Status is an issue 29 third clear. She's known to room for 242.

0: airport anyway.
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3: 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Adam, Mary, Adam, David Ocean, I believe, first of Daniel.
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1: Double S of Diaz Diaz, first Pedro, middle Felix, DOB 830 of 86.

0: 171 Corcoran. He's clear. He is on CDC parole.
1: Adam 6A, Kings County, clear to copy.
2: Prep 6A.
3: Careful.
1: Adam 6A, your subject is showing a misdemeanor 29 for traffic. Bill is 5,000. We're landline confirming.
2: Careful. Can you send cell photos to my email?
1: Adam 6A 470-435 Kings County 470-435 sending you an unwanted subject at 10-431 8 and 3 quarters at Central Valley Meats. For Hanford PD, there's a Hispanic male adult wearing a dark gray shirt, dark jeans, and is really dirty. On the northeast side of the property, he's been asked to leave multiple times and appears confused. 10-431 8 and 3 quarters.
2: 4-7.
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0: 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Are you guys code 4?
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2: We received a block hit at Sherman and Van Dorsten for a stolen plate, 9 David Nora, yellow 623. The photo of the plate shows a front plate on an unintelligible vehicle.
1: Emergency protective order, restrained is a Tina Sanchez. She's a arson registrant out of Hamburg PD. Twin lines are clear. Known for arson and drugs.

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0: County for 13.
1: Assist 10-4. Last of Renteria, L1 status is none issued, 29 sir clear, Heath known to RIMS 4601.

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1: Sending you a fireworks call at 10180 Houston Avenue. 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

0: 470 Kings County, 10-7. 470, the last of Natividad, we ran the junior, 27, suspended or revoked for felony motor vehicle use. He's on Kings County probation for PC 422. He is searchable, 29s are clear. Known for gang affiliation, felony possession of a firearm, destroying evidence, drugs, 2735, 417, 594, 242, and 44.
1: Zebra 2.
2: Clear expired as of June 2021 to a 2020 Toyota to Paul Singh out of San Diego. I copied 82973 Zebra
1: 2. Negative 32973 Zebra 2. Should come back to a Chevy.
2: It goes back to a Chevy out of Corcoran, Barry Scott.
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0: trailing traffic. It's going to be Otis, about the 300 block.
1: 300 block of Otis.
0: Hey, Charles, Charles King, 29. Correction, hey, Charles King, 229.
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0: 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Penguin 29, 1 by number.
1: Fred.
0: David, 909-0635.
1: Jennifer.
0: Go ahead.
1: Fuel blast of Zavala is an issue 29 third clear. No surrender for a traffic stop at 5.
0: Stand for is it 28? 2X.
1: Torbio Ayala, 1511 Apperson.

0: 10-4, correction on my 20, I'm off the 500 block of Otis.
1: All 500 block of Otis, 10-4.
2: County 45 out, traffic 14 in front.
1: 45.
2: 5 John King Yellow, 781.
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3: Cut.
1: 10-4. 821 Whitley, apartment 209 for an unresponsive female on the floor. 821 Whitley, apartment 209.
3: 10-4, code 3. Ottawa and Derry.
1: Code 3, Ottawa and Derry, 10-4.
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2: 10-4, 14th and 5th.
4: Are you continuing or is that the final stop?
0: Corker 171, 10 and William, driver standing by for license driver. 2-3, LTA 21.
1: 10-4,

0: 164. Is there someone there that can open up the front doors?
1: Are there A firm? Port Grady, turn 7. 800 Orleans.
0: 222, thanks, sir.
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0: Yeah.
1: 164, can you have someone come to the door?
0: Hey, from where landline now?
2: 29, line number.
0: 45. Station 11, medical aid for an unresponsive subject, 821 Whitley, number 209, timeout 2209.

0: 497, 435 Kings County. Sending an unwanted subject at 14268 PMO. Standby.
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0: Sapphire. Lincoln 1022, 435, send you an unwanted subject at 14268 Pimo Street. Unknown male subject is sitting in the RP's backyard. It's a black male adult, last seen wearing all black, unknown as 6th rank or under the influence, no weapon seen. Subject is carrying a backpack. County 497, I'll be around the back. 10-4, the RP's husband is now in a verbal with the subject. There are two subjects now.
3: Is my subject clear?
0: 45, your subject's valid, clear, not known.
3: Morning, Recipimo.
0: 10-4, 45.
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1: 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It's no longer verbal.
0: Alert oriented.
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0: County 45, move out, both subjects at 14-292 PMO.
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0: County 45. 27 by name POV.
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0: Last of Hunter, first court A, 4-2 of 2010.
1: 10-4.

0: County Quarry 6-229 by name DOV.
1: 46.
0: Last of the least, first of Anthony, 39 of 08.
1: 4. Fire and EMS are going to be en route to 1211 6th and a half Avenue for a 15-year-old male with burns to his face after trying to start a barbecue. 1211 6th and a half.
2: Station 11, respond for a medical aid. 1211 6th and a half Avenue, across of Olympic, for a burn. Timeout 2217.

0: Worker 171, Incident 85, what's that regarding?
1: Most RP advised the juvenile leg bailed from officers, and she was requesting to know if there was any follow-up.
2: For the loss of Hunter, 27 Nomads, 29s are clear. They are showing as an active 601 out of Kings County, known for pursuit and previous 601.
0: Yeah, for keep on hold.
1: 10-4.
3: What was that location?
1: For the Med-Aid or the traffic 171 was talking about?
3: 171,
1: sir. It's just a speak with officer by 21 regarding a past date incident with the RP, son.
3: Yeah,
2: sir. Engine 11 responding for a medical aid, 1211 6 and a half Avenue, cross of Olympic for burns to the face.
1: Kings
3: County,
2: 27. 46. 164, Corcoran. Good. Society only. They're a restrained out of Kings County. Protected person is a Soraya Herrera. 29s are clear. Known for 422, 664, 187, and 245.

0: 45, team's coming.
1: Good.
0: 45, just info. The 601 has been confirmed with records.

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0: Jay Paul, subject was transported to RM. MC in Fresno.
1: 10-4. .435 Kings County, you guys good for?
2: Up from north.
1: Code 4 north, 10-4.
3: Falcon 164.
1: 164.
3: There's a large party at 2400 Whitley, but the sprinklers came out on the lawn and they all ran away. 10-8, George.
1: 10-8, George, 10-4.

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1: 171.
0: At 1420 North Avenue, apartment 112, RP has advised she was in a 415 with a Jimenez Juan. RP left the 42 and is standing by for officers at North and Norville wearing a white shirt and black shorts. She could be at North and Norville. Contact is Cassandra.
1: Yeah, it worked.

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0: Norbo and North.
1: Negative, she's going to be at Norbo and North. Courtney, that's a firm. It's going to be Norbo and North, and female is also clear. There is a criminal protective order. Female is restrained, male is protected.
0: Ten four.

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1: 45.
0: Yield.
1: 45.
0: Frank, 350.
1: 45, I think I covered you. I copy Victor, 350.
0: Abram, should come back to Chrysler.
1: Can you 10-9 the 28 again, please?
0: 8 yellow, Frank, Victor, 350.

0: 45, that 20 comes back clear, expired as of 11/24/25 on a 2012 Chrysler to Gustavo Arevalo Chavez, 771 West Compton Avenue out of Pixley.
1: Temper off traffic. 16th Kansas.
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0: At 804 Pickerel, RP advised his mother, Janet Moreno, and Eduardo Bundes are in a 415 verbal in the garage. I've known any, of any weapons. RP is going to be Anthony. 804 Pickerel.
1: 10-4, 29 Bell subjects.
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1: Denver traffic, Otis and Hannah, 171, can you 1198?

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0: Lasta Lopez, first of phonetic Adam Robert Ida Edward Lincoln, male, 1/27/2006,
1: Essex. 10-4. 164, Corcoran is Lopez with an S-Dam of Z-Zebra.

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0: 46 at 28 comes back clear, expired as of 6/2/26 on an 03 GMC to Jose Saldana Vargas, 2317 South Chestnut, Base 108 out of Fresno. There's also a release of liability to Delphine Ortiz, 61125 Doughton out of Madera.
1: 10-6 vehicle search. 10-4.

0: Fort Corcoran.
1: County out of 6-8 traffic. Corcoran and Yosemite.
0: Out of 6-8.
1: 6 X-ray. Ocean Edward 852.
2: Corcoran 16410. 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
0: William 10-4.
3: Adam 6-8, that 28 comes back clear current on a 2012 Ford.

0: County, 470 traffic, 43 in Iona. Seven William John David 480.
1: 43 in Iona, 10-4.

0: County 435, traffic, 18th and Jersey.
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0: 9 William Mary Robert, 169.
1: Confirming the last three are 169.
0: Abrams.
1: 18th and Jersey, 10-4.

County 435, 27 by number. 435. David 165-3309. Last of Jeff, first of Virginia, middle of Bernice, 1130 of 83.

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2: 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Iona and 12.
0: Iona and 12, 10-4. The loss of Jeff, 27's valid, 29's are clear, known for 148, pursuit in 245. Are you guys code 4? Code 4. Code 4, 10-4, break Adam 68, Kings County. Are you guys code 4?
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1: 10-4.

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0: 72, we're pending a 459 in progress at 500 South First Avenue at Avenue Elementary. RP advised two juveniles are breaking into the school. They refuse to answer any additional questions. 500 South First Street, Correction Avenue.
1: Tampa. I have 5th and Skyline.
0: 5th and Skyline, send forth.
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2: County Adam, 69-297. I'll be on the southeast gate of the school.
0: Southeast gate of the school, 10-4.

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0: 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Union 6107, 656. Last of Rangel, first of Andy, middle of Junior, 1205 of 68.
1: Is that going to be Andy with a Y yellow?
0: Abrams.

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1: 46.
0: Amigos Towing will be en route. They have a 15 to 20 minute ETA.
1: Copy.
0: 752, Kings County. You guys still code 4?

5, authority of Hamburg Police Department. Continuing via wall, 2735 occurred at 9000 Lacey Boulevard at Hamburg Mobile Park. Suspect is Adarius Loftus, date of birth 5/10/2000, driving a gray SUV partial 28 of Sam Victor Edward 388, last seen eastbound on Lacey towards Costco. Subject is wearing no shirt and shorts and does have a handgun tucked into his shorts. If contacted, utilize officer safety and contact Hamburg Police Department and BOL.

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0: For loss of Ringgall, 27 is valid, 29s are clear, not known. Are you guys code 4?
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0: we do the evidential right now. Once we're done here, I'll be wrapped up.
1: County 435. Any warning?
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0: 45435 Kings County. 45435 sending you a trespassing at 5194 Benicia Avenue. Unknown male subject crossed through the RP's property to get to the river. When the RP confronted the subject, he ran into the field on the east side of the property. The male subject is tall with a thin build, unknown clothing description. Subject arrived in a gray Ford F-150, 283184-2 Henry 3, that's parked in the roadway. RP is armed with a 9mm Glock standing by the subject's vehicle in the roadway, 5194 Benicia Avenue.
1: 435.
0: Requesting contact at the vehicle and was advised to put the firearm away.

0: 71 Corcoran.
1: Good.
0: 2400 block of Garvey, we're going to have some sort of 415. RP advised that Alaska Korea for St. Nicholas is refusing to get out of her vehicle. RP was being uncooperative and was not answering questions. She advised she was in the middle of the roadway and then disconnected. 2400 block of Garvey and the 911 is pinging around 2418.
1: Jennifer.
2: 164 now to back.

0: 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Disinformation last of Korea is 14601.1. 29s are clear.
1: 7.
2: County 7, code for Nora.
1: 164-1097, what's the vehicle description?
0: 1097-104, and that's going to be a negative on the vehicle description. The ERP was not answering questions.
3: Yeah. 94-97, now being routed to call 189.
0: 10-4-4-97. 164 Corcoran, that 21 has history with Alaska Coronado. First of Davina, the most recent history she has with the vehicle is a 2021 gray Toyota, ending in 805.
1: Check.
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4: Corcoran 171, is she showing a 42 on Reagan?
0: Affirm 625.

0: Vita Vilko.
1: Morgan, vehicle description is not confirmed, but she has recent history with a 2021 gray Toyota, 20 ending in 805.
0: Temper. 297 area.
1: 297, temper.

0: 35. Once I'm done here, I can drop to 73.
1: Port Vinci, 22 cents me.
2: Cut.
1: California 9 yellow, Henry yellow, 244.
2: 10-4, so clear, current 2016 Chevy 2A Lydia or Michael Morales, 908 Regency.
1: 10-4, I'll be out with Lester Korea versus Nicholas at the 600 block of Reagan.
2: 600 block of Reagan, 10-4.
3: 164 as well.

0: Antonio, now with units.
1: All units, over.
2: Hey, it's in traffic.
1: Cover.
3: California 9, Henry Williams, 640.
1: You had a lot of background. Just confirming that was 9 Henry Williams, 640. It's returning clear, expired 7-8-2025-05 Honda to a Rashawn Narros out of Irvine, showing a release of liability to Brittany Rogers, 712 Miller.

0: away, Colton.
1: Regarding a 273-5 that just occurred in Hanford. Suspect is Alastair Loftus, first of Darius. He is known to carry a firearm that's concealed in his waistband, in which he 273-5'd the victim with. RP advised he was last seen in a gray SUV eastbound towards Costco, partial 28 ending in 388, possibly en route to Corcoran, and is known to associate with Alastair Cole, first of Dakota.
2: Is there an address in Corcoran?
1: For last call, First of Dakota, I'm showing 614 Otis, space 12. And for the suspect last of Loftus, I'm showing an 1830 Dairy 723.
2: We have a plate number on the vehicle.
1: It was a partial of Sam Victor Edward 388.
2: Sam, for anything on file?
1: Nothing with that partial that's associated to him.

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1: Copy, Engine 11 responding for a medical aid. 606 Dairy, cross subway arena for chest pain.
2: Go ahead.
1: Sam 05, just info, we're pending a suspicious in the area of Hanford Ramona and 7th. RP advised the subject is walking. Was found on Hanford Ramona shining a flashlight at parked vehicles.
3: Sam 0545, I'm 6 and Elder, tell me about that instead.
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3: Yes.
2: Coming for you, 6. We go telling you 1097.
3: County 72 on secondary. 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
5: Subject with chest pains.
3: 6, Henry Boyd John, 435.
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7: Last of Korea. He's in with 222. We're both en route.
5: Cover.
6: 228 is clear, expired 316 to 15, 09 Honda.
3: County 72, the correct 20 is going to be 6, Henry, Boyd, John, 435, Black Ford SUV.
6: Timber semi. Sam 52, 20 is clear, expired 11, 26, 25, 03, 40.
5: Sam 188,
3: call back. 435.
5: Received a 911. It was pinging at Jetson and Norbo. There was a female on the line that appeared to be in a 415 burgle with someone. She disconnected and the call was last pinging northbound Norbo towards Whitley.
1: In the red building in the back?
3: Can we contact Kingsburg PD? I believe that's where the vehicle comes in to back to. See if they can contact the registered owner. See if they know where their vehicle is.
1: 10-4.

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0: County Council, so I have an additional 27 left. Last of Alvarado, Puerto Jose, 131 of 79, out of Avenue.
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1: Go ahead.
0: Your subject last of Alvarado is showing 229. One is a misdemeanor for health and safety, bail is 10,000. The second is a misdemeanor for probation violation, bail is 100,000. We're landing, confirming.
1: Copa.
2: Faro's going to be Pedro Mejia.

0: Do you have history with a last name here for Sir Richard? Approximately 28.
1: Family, go ahead and affirm. It's actually going to be a last name here for Sir Richard. I believe Pedro's middle name. There's history with him at 1012 Hall, and he's known for 11550 and 11377.

0: Sorry, what was his own status?
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0: Get with the second last name.
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2: San 52, for the loss of Hernandez, 27th X-ray only, 29th are clear. Home for drugs, 14601 DOI. For the loss of Alvarado, 29 is confirmed. Correction, both 29s are confirmed. 27th suspend or revoke with service needed. Known for drugs and DUI. Confirming you're still code 4.
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2: Last of Jensen versus Carson, 320 of 2010.
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0: 911, my name is Denver. Lost a mile, Phonetic Adam, Mary Adam, Yellow Ocean, Forster Orlando, Herbert Ocean, Lincoln Adam, Nora, David Ocean, Data Birth 4, 14, 84, 84.
1: Nine are clear, not known. Fuck.

0: 64 for 164. Put me on the AOA. I'll be en route to 1830 Derry.
1: Tower. One 71 Corcoran for last of a Mayo for Sir Rolando 41484. I'm showing a 1.29. Clear.
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0: I found the last of Garcia, first of Rolando, 414-84 at 614 Otis. So I'm still showing out window mesh, 29's clear.
1: 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Can you 1198? 1100 block, Norville.

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1: Yes.
0: Just information, the other individual that was mentioned on your current traffic shows a 42 of 1420 north, apartment 424.
1: 10-4, what do you think is going to be most recent, 424 or 1830 theory?
0: 10-4.

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0: 188 Corcoran. 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
0: 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Okay. 164 Corcoran, just information, RP's calling from 2009 Gable and advises across the street from his 42.
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0: Cover.
3: Corcoran 164, 1028.
0: Go ahead.
3: California 7, Sam 39346.
0: It's clear expired 131-26 03 Chevy to a Mario Mora Cruz out of Tulare, showing a RIP 3326 and a release of liability to Luis Martinez, also out of Tulare, pending master file to those same ROs.
3: 10-4, that's 2004 Gable, and there's a beer can out front that looks like it's recently knocked over.
0: Pepper.
3: No, I don't see anyone else outside, though. George for now.
0: George, cover.
5: Corcoran 222, we're out of
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3: Corcoran 164, 1028.
0: Correct.
3: California 9, King Zebra, Frank 319.
0: It's suspended, expired 6-2-26, 2015 Hyundai to a site to Morales out of Tulare.
3: For one additional.
0: Good.
3: California 7, Sam Robert Lincoln, 963.
0: For that one's going to be clear expired 2-2-25-08 BMW Teresa Negrete out of Hanford, showing a RIP 731-24 and a release of liability to an unknown name and unknown 42 with a pending master file to an Alejandro Navarro out of Selma.
3: Yeah, the second to last vehicle I ran came off a Gable when I pulled up, but they appear code 4 and unrelated.
0: Camper.
3: Back in route 1420 North.
0: Pepper.
3: One
0: 1128, 1420
3: North.
0: Pepper. Copies.

0: 16410, the partial. Please.
1: We were given Sam Victor Edward 388, a gray SUV. And just information, both suspect and that mentioned other are on CDC pool.
0: 10-4. Corbin 16420.
1: Correct.
0: California 8, Robert X-ray Mary 585. I'm out of 1420 North.
1: Clear current 2019 Chevy to a Vernice Cortez, 1420 North, 512.
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0: 31-164. I'll meet you out front. I'm just making the rounds looking for that plate.
1: Ten four.

AM 188 Corbin. This information we checked on at 10:15. He advised you to go for.

0: 435 seems coming.
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0: Fresno SO went to the address that's listed to the RO of the vehicle, and they were unable to make contact.
1: Copy. Thank you.

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0: Update Hanford PD and let them know we checked these locations, and if they have any other needs for assistance, just let them.
1: 10-4.

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0: Henry 10-4.
1: Corbin 1-3, also clear incident 6. I

0: County 45. Can you make 435 primary and clear me at this?
1: Got
2: it. 445.
3: Victim became uncooperative. They advised they had no further, and we notified them to call back if needed.
1: Tougher, thank you.

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1: 10-4, it is suspended, expired 7-8-25-2017-4-2, Sonia Escamilla or Karina Martinez, 1526 Josephine, showing a SIP dated 4-6-25, pending master file to the same ROs.
0: 10-4.
1: Sam 188, Corcoran units, code 4. Code 4, 10-4.

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5: 9-10, Lincoln Pole, 233.
1: 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I copied Sam Lincoln Pole, 233.
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0: support for anything. I want to say name and number. Right. 321-10561.
1: Confirming for Alaska, Damien. For L1 is L1 29 to clear.
0: Port for 88. That one I just ran. That's going to be the subject. I'm having the vehicle over to.
1: Number.
2: Port for 171, 1028.
1: 71.
2: 8 Paul X-ray Lincoln, 524.
1: 10-4, the clear current 2020 Nissan 218 Salceda, 810 Burner.
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1: 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Case number is 1151.

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0: welfare in the area 17th and Hamburger Mona on 17th north of HA. RP is advising there's a subject who's waving a flashlight attempting to flag the RP down. It was too dark for a description. There were no vehicles seen in the area. 17th and HA. 97.
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1: Okay.
0: The last is on, showing one misdemeanor 29 out of Kings County for 20,000. Standby, will we confirm? The other three subjects are clear.
1: 20,000.

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1: Okay.
0: 10-4, we have one missing unit 29 confirmed for 20,000 per county records. It's citable at your discretion. They're sending the abstract shortly.
1: 10-4. Orchid 171, you can sign up to me once you get it sent to my NDT, please.
0: 10-4. Case number is 1152-1152.

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0: Confirm, I just sent all the info to your MDT.
1: Sure. Thank you.

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1: What?
0: Charles, 632-99, 10-8 Adams, looking for some site. Even coordinate 10-13.
1: Whatever.

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0: Walter Empire, your name and duty. Last of Hernandez with a H Henry and a Z Zebra. Interchange with phonetically Charles, Ocean, Lincoln, Ida, Nora, David, Robert, Edward, Sam. First of phonetically Adam Boy, Ida George, Adam, Ida, Lincoln. It'll be of 10388. It'll be a male.
1: 10-4.

0: 222 Corcoran, just confirming that date of birth was 10-3-88.
1: Over.
0: 10-4. L1 is no match. 29's clear. I was showing a possible valid L1 out of Los Angeles for 3-3-88.
1: Over. Thank you.
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0: Confirming incident number?
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0: It looks to be like a darker cover, color pickup on the plane.
2: And an Orchard, west of 4500 block of 5th Avenue, 10-4.

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0: Yeah, Adam 4 Summit. I'm sorry, it's going to be Sam X-Ray King, and I'll be on a vehicle check with the red Honda Civic. I own a East of 43.
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Sam 180 Corcoran, just come for me. I'm code for it through the jail log for Sub D. Davis. 10-4.

Adam 68, keep skinny. The year is 269, top of the hill. A traffic hazard, more than 10 semis lined up on 269, blocking the roadway. The area of 269, top of the hill.

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0: Last of Shoals, I believe Sam Henry, Ocean Adam, Lincoln Sam. First one, Natasha, 10-4 of 77 out of Hanford.
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0: 22 Corcoran.
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0: 22. We received negative answer, so they would leave a voicemail. 10-8 George.
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0: Yeah, I'd be with the 666, the doctor regarding 710 Miller, call back. She provided a different phone number.
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206 Morgan. Highway 43 and 5.5. RP is advising of a non-injury TA between a blue Chevy Cruze and a semi-truck. Negative on any injuries and negative road blockage. Highway 43 and 5.5.

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1: 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Out of play.
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1: Kent Buffer, what vehicle?
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2: 453.
1: The area of 9th and Houston, report of a gray Volkswagen Bug, unknown 28, that's pulling up to people's houses, going up and down the street, the area of 9th and Houston.
2: 10-4. 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
1: Temper 516,

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0: Correction, County, it'll be 18156, and we'll be en route from the juvenile branch to court with 3 juvenile mail at 10:15.
1: Temporary 18156.

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0: 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Can you send me 22?
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2: County 453. I'm UTL on Houston from 10 to 43.
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0: 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Have a request to speak with Deputy by 1021.
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0: County 516, I'll be GL on 9 and 8 and a half, both Houston and HA.
1: Kipper 516.
2: County 453, I checked 9th Avenue, south of Houston. We're all UTL. You can clear us any, George.
1: George, 10-4.

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0: 221 4th Street, entitlement.
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0: Adam 71, Kings County. East Monterey, a hold-up alarm. It just shows City of Avenel. 717 East Monterey.
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1: Adam 71, King's Kenny. 71. Occurred at 1217 South 7th, number 1114. Possible 422 report. 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
0: Bravo Vigilante on base. LNAS is requesting a deputy for a 273-5 report. Military police is on scene. 2119 Bravo Vigilante.

0: Interesting.
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0: 206. Okay.
1: For lobby traffic, our feature request is to speak with an officer in regards to Last of Dumb is versus of Sunny, who keeps showing up at his 42. Contact is Last of Baker versus of Ryan.
2: 10-4, can you run the RP?

0: Hughes County, 1884.
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0: Can you show me en route from the branch to Superior Court with one juvenile male 10 to 15, starting mileage when ready?
1: 1884.
0: 30377.

0: 512 516 Kings County. Kenny, 71 14th Avenue, 459 audible at Quality Furniture, tripped at the front motion sensor. The EC was unable to provide the correct password. 10871 14th Avenue.
1: Five,
0: 512 Kings Canadian, 1022 453 will handle.

0: 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Time out 10:15.
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0: 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They said they're having an issue with their tenant who connects with the fire. They said it's a malfunction. You can call Lieutenant Mary.
1: Mary, just what?
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0: Corcoran High School, RP 7's acting up an HMA on a bike with a firearm, possibly a rifle. He was last seen wearing the white shirt, brown pants. He was last seen going eastbound on Whitley. We're currently landline trying to get further.
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0: 10-4, 206, Corcoran, did you copy?
2: I did. You know that. I just advised admin to put the school on lockdown.
0: 10-4, confirming they put the school on lockdown.
2: They're doing it right now.
0: Copy.
3: 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Yeah, I copy.
0: 10-4.

0: 236 Fork and Jones information. RP lost visual. He was laughing at the intersection of West and Whitley going eastbound Whitley.
1: Fork on 158. Can I head in the area?
0: 10-4.
1: If you still say, if you can check on Whitley, I'm going south on West. Go east on Jefferson right here and look north and south. I'll go to Sherman.
0: Over.
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0: you. 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
0: Mark it once gauges, and both going to be an air pump, it's not a rifle.
1: Denver.
0: Well, okay, we're going to be out with Massive Omega, first of all, so please one of them.
1: Denver.

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1: 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On the 600 block of 6.5.
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0: 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Alan is Alice Manchester.

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0: 10-4 Ralph.
1: 10-4. Just information, the RP did advise they possibly belong to 1327 Bainham.

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0: Confirming 427, Boy Edward David Paul.
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0: I'm sorry, can you tell me which one you need to answer?
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0: 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Showing a release of liability to a Morones versus Furman out of Fresno.

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0: Okay.
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0: 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We're going to have a follow up at Fast Trip and Lingmore, number 44 North.
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0: Okay. 2529 Garvey, RP's calling, advising, requesting officers to respond to the 42, advising her camera inside was moved and she can hear voices. We're currently landline trying to get further.
1: Okay.
0: Just information, she's en route to the 42 from Hanford. 2529 Garvey.
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1: 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There's no signs of forced entry. 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

0: 36 fucking. 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She was last seen wearing a gray shirt, black pants. Just information, the RP is not at her 42. 16, 18, King.
1: Confirming she is or isn't at 42.
0: She's not at the residence.
2: County Traffic, Street Traffic, 3rd and Alpine.
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0: 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Right, cleared the back. Nothing. 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Everything appears secure. You can send me 10-8 Mary for now. Thank you. Can you show me how to 236's location?

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1: Okay. 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

0: 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What were the numbers on the 42?
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Chris Taronis is requesting a female subject named Bree, who's 42, 2721 Olympics. 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

0: 236. We got 11029. Good. There's the Brianna, 41-96-96. Excuse me, 36, you cut off your transmission. Just give me her date of birth, please. It'll be 4196. 10, sorry.
1: 21, Kings County. West Stanislaus, 484 Port Tua Walker just occurred. 412 West Stanislaus.
0: 236, okay. Lassa Williams is clear.

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9, Station 10, Station 12, Battalion 5. Big rig on fire, hauling a reefer trailer, northbound I-5, just north of Utica. 10 minutes 1535.

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1: Copy, thank you. Station 10, Big Creek Fire, northbound I-5, just north of Utica, toned out at 1535.

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2: Battalion 5.
1: Battalion 5, units responding. A big rig fire that's hauling a reefer trailer northbound I-5 just north of Utica. The reporting party that we had said that the semi-truck was still traveling. CHP has it as northbound I-5 just north of Utica. Black smoke coming from underneath the truck that's going to the trailer.
0: County Fire, Engine 9, you said that they're still traveling. Do we have a description of the semi?
1: It is a white semi-truck hauling a white reefer trailer.

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0: 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We're going to continue southbound I-5, continue everything for now.
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1: Battalion 5.
0: Confirming the direction of travel for the big rig was northbound or southbound?
1: Battalion 5, northbound.
0: Copy, break. Engine 12, 312 or patrol 12, just make sure you're looking for anything that's northbound that looks like it might be smoking. Copy that. We're just about to get onto I-5 southbound from the cutoff. We'll be looking. Copy. Engine 9, there is a tractor trailer that

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0: 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We're going to turn around, head back northbound towards the tractor trailer we saw at the 41 exit. You can cancel Engine 10.
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1: 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I advise 2:32. 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
0: We're at 41 and I-5, the south side of 41 on the on-ramp where there's several trucks with reefers, nothing, looks, everything looks all right. You do have, when you're coming back northbound, just right along the exit there to 41, you do have a semi there, red tractor or white trailer on the side. You might just put eyes on. We're stopping to check. There's one right here on 41 northbound, almost just under the overpass. We're going to check and make sure there's no issues with this one.
1: Yeah, engine 9 copies. Yeah, if everything looks good over there, then you can go ahead and cancel.

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0: We're going to be UTL. We've made it all the way to 41 I-5. Check, there were several semis in this general vicinity and everything looks all right. We're going to go ahead and cancel.
2: 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We're clearing the roof now.
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0: First of Shantara is 1018, requesting to speak to an officer regarding her 10851. Someone sent her a photo of it.
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0: Seven 705 North Fifth Avenue. I have an RP advising that there's a male screaming at a female and throwing cans. The RP didn't know their names, unknown if they're under the influence. The RP now went inside their residence. They can no longer hear them arguing, but believes that the female's in danger, requesting a welfare check. 705 North Fifth Avenue.
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0: 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Can you get the last two of the interview numbers?
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3: Nora, 10-4. Adam, 71 Kings County, you guys still code 4? 4-4, Nora. Welcome, Mr. 58, 5-8, Ida.
0: Ida, 10-4.